0: You might remember this better than I do, actually.
1: Okay, something about a flat top, that's all I know. One, two, one, two, three, four.

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Slightly put me off, just at the end of the song, someone did the biggest shit in one of those toilets. The toilets have been pushed over, surely. I can guarantee you it's no one on the stage. We're all relaxed tonight. I'm a lucky man.

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Even with the hole that you punched in the wall? Or did you pay someone to fix it? Or did you patch it up yourself, your hand smoothing over the spackle as you thought about whatever I did or said to make you do it in the first place? Did it remind you of the mirror that you also punched to pieces?

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The thing about open water is the danger. If you make a wrong move, it can kill you. So when I saw you at my local

There are places of such beauty, they take your breath away. But you moved here for breathing, is all you would say.

She says, are you hungry? You look underfed. No, I'd better be going. I'll have coffee instead. Let me give you some money. I say there's no need. You don't owe me nothing. It's what we agreed. But the room's like a palace in a book I once read. And the words that I'm thinking

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Whatever they're expecting from us, or why the bells on the roof of St. Thomas are crying.

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0: You might remember this better than I do, actually.
1: Okay, something about a flat top, that's all I know. One, two, three, four.